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1: AC Kasem has unlocked the American Top 40 vaults and is replaying original shows from the 80s. This week, Casey takes you back to May 19th, 1984. That's when the Scorpions wanted to rock you like a hurricane. Laura Branigan lost her self-control. Shalimar was dancing in the sheets. And Madonna was pushing her love over the borderline. You'll hear those songs, all the top 40 hits, and the long-distance dedications from May 19th, 1984, right here on American Top 40, the 80s.
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1: Certain things that have evolved in the world without which we would not have the civilization we are today. 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We haven't invented time travel yet, but do you really know where I'm talking from? Oh, you know, it's Halifax, sure, but it may be Halifax from 2036. Wait till I tell you about the traffic then.
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2: Hello again and welcome to American Top 40. I'm Casey Kasem and I'm all set to count down the biggest hits in the USA. From the official Billboard survey, these are the records that you're buying and radio stations are playing all across America. Now, let's warm up for this week's countdown with a recap of last week's top three. At number three last week was Hold Me Now by Thompson Twins. The song at number two was Against All Odds by Phil Collins. And the number one song last week was this big hit.

0: That's Lionel Richie with Hello, the number one song in the land last week. And that's our review of last week's top three. I'm Casey Kasem. This is American Top 40. Our countdown of this week's 40 Biggest begins in a moment with a debut song. It's another hit from the Footloose soundtrack, a duet between the lead singer of Loverboy and the lead singer of Heart.
1: Casey's Coast to Coast. 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
0: I'm Casey Kasem, and here we go with this week's 40 Biggest Hits.
1: Number 40.
0: Leading off as a debut song, it's another hot hit from the number one album, the Footloose soundtrack. This song is a ballad, a duet between the lead singer of the Canadian band Loverboy, Mike Reno, and the lead singer of the American band Heart, Ann Wilson. Coming in at number 40, their song is Almost Paradise.
1: Almost Paradise.

Almost Paradise. Mike Reno and Ann Wilson on American Top 40. They debut another hit from the Footloose soundtrack, coming in at number 40. This is American Top 40. I'm Casey Kasem. Four songs debut this week, so four songs fell out of the survey. The droppers are Somebody's Watching Me by Rockwell, Show Me by The Pretenders, Automatic by The Pointer Sisters, and Don't Answer Me by The Alan Parsons Project. Those four hits fell out of the countdown. Now, here's another of the debut songs. The new song by Englishman Billy Idol. Coming in at number 39, here's Eyes Without a Face.

0: Debuting at number 39, Eyes Without a Face by Englishman Billy Idol. What could a star of the 60s like Sonny Bono and a star of the 70s like Boz Scaggs possibly have in common, besides music, that is? Well, these days, they're both into new careers. With a chef's hat, a wooden spoon, and a bunch of family recipes. Details coming up.
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0: Eurythmics on American Top 40, debuting at number 38 with their fourth Top 40 hit. It's titled, Who's That Girl? This is Casey Kasem on American Top 40 in Hollywood. Now, let's see about those two recording stars who are now doing their cooking in a kitchen rather than in a sound studio. First, there's a man who was part of a top duo of the 1960s, Sonny Bono of Sonny and Cher. The other man we're talking about was a popular singer in the 1970s, Boz Scaggs. So what do Boz Scaggs and Sonny Bono have in common? Well, these days, they're both restaurateurs. Over a year ago, Sonny, who, by the way, has also been a successful actor for several years, opened his own restaurant in West Hollywood on Melrose called Bono's. The specialty is Italian food, according to Sonny's family recipes. Walk in the place on a typical day, and you'll find Sonny Bono in the kitchen helping cook the pastas just right and tasting the sauces. Then it's out to the dining room to greet guests. Meanwhile, something similar is going on up in San Francisco at a place called the Blue Light Cafe. It's a restaurant owned and run by Boz Scaggs. At the Blue Light, the cooking is down home. 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The menu includes fried chicken, chili, and other fixins. Almost every day you'll find Boz doing a bit of everything, cooking, supervising, and welcoming customers. And that's what's cooking with Sonny Bono and Boz Scaggs. 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And the countdown continues.
1: Number 37.
0: Climbing three notches, it's the first hit for 29-year-old singer and songwriter Van Stevenson, originally from Hamilton, Ohio. Here's Modern Day Delilah.

0: Van Stevenson on American Top 40. His first Top 40 hit debuted last week at that position. Now it's at number 37. It's Modern Day Delilah as the countdown rolls on.
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0: I'm Casey Kasem, counting them down. The first solo hit by Fleetwood Mac's Christine McVie was Gotta Hold On Me. It peaked at number 10 back in March. Her follow-up climbs two notches to number 36 this week. Love.

Christine McVie on American Top 40 debuted last week at number 38. This week is at number 36 with her second Top 40 solo hit, Love Will Show Us How. This is Casey Kasem on American Top 40 in Hollywood. The song at number 35 is by the group whose two number one records are If You Leave Me Now and Hard to Say I'm Sorry, two of 24 Top 40 hits. Their latest, the 24th, is Stay the Night. Here's Chicago.

0: Stay the Night, moving from 39 to 35, second week in the countdown, Chicago. 34 big ones to number one as the countdown rolls on.
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7: Our forecast is calling for sunshine today. We'll see a high around 16. Tonight, clear with a bit of cloud overnight, a low 4 with a risk of frost. Tomorrow, we'll see a mix of sun and cloud and a high of 19.
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0: Every week, American Top 40 is heard in the 50 states and around the world on great radio stations like WUFF Eastman, Georgia, WAZY Lafayette, Indiana, and 2RE Taree, New South Wales, Australia. Up two notches to number 34, it's the first American hit for the two-man English group called The Style Council, founded by the former leader of The Jam, Paul Weller. It's My Ever-Changing Moves.

0: My Ever-Changing Moods, the title song from the LP. It moves from 36 to 34, second week in the countdown, by the Style Council out of England. In the history of the Billboard pop chart, no song has ever debuted at number one. But in the UK, there are two bands who each have had three songs debut at number one on the British charts. One of those bands and the former leader of the other band are both in our countdown this week. Details coming up.
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0: The first Top 40 hit by Tony Carey peaked at number 22 a few weeks ago. This week, it falls nine notches to 33. It's A Fine, Fine Day.

A fine, fine day. Biggest dropper in the countdown, falling 9 notches to 33. A former Californian who makes his home in West Germany today, Tony Carey. In the history of the American charts, no act has ever debuted at number one. But it has happened in Britain. The Beatles did that once, and Elvis Presley did it twice on the British charts. But only two acts have ever had three songs that debuted at number one in Britain. The first act to pull that off was the group Slade. They were one of England's most popular acts in the early 1970s. They had six number ones in Britain, and three of their songs had such massive advance demand that they debuted at the number one position. The only other act to have done that? The Jam, one of England's most popular acts in the late 70s and early 1980s. The Jam and Slade, the only acts ever to have three songs debut at number one on the British singles chart. The former leader of The Jam, Paul Weller, we heard just a couple of songs back with his new group, The Style Council, and their hit, My Ever-Changing Moods. And now, here's the other act to debut at number one on the British chart three times. At number 32 on American Top 40, it's the band Slade and Run Runaway.

The British group Slade with their first American Top 40 hit. The group that had six number ones in England, three of them debuting at number one. They're at number 32 this week on American Top 40, moving up two notches. And their hit, Run, Runaway. At number 31 in our countdown is another British act, a three-man band who call themselves Talk Talk. Their hit is It's My Life, the title song from their LP.

0: The English band Talk Talk, one of 12 English acts in our countdown this week on American Top 40, and their first Top 40 hit, It's My Life, is at number 31, moving up a notch, fifth week in the countdown. I'm Casey Kasem. This is AT40 in Hollywood. We're counting down the week's 40 biggest singles, and we're 30 hits away from the number one song in the USA. We'll continue in a moment, so stay right where you are.
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2: Now, as we continue our countdown, I'd like to welcome two new radio stations to the American Top 40 family. KXLE in Ellensburg, Washington, and WSMY in Roanoke Rapids, North Carolina. Pleasure to have you with us. I'm Casey Kasem. We're counting down the biggest hits in the USA the way they're ranked on Billboard's pop singles chart. And on we go.
3: Number 30.
2: The fourth of this week's four new songs comes in right here at number 30. Highest debut of the week is the seventh hit in a row for Culture Club. It's a miracle.

It's a miracle. Culture Club on American Top 40 with the highest debuting record of the week. It comes in at number 30. The song at number 29 is from Englishman Joe Jackson's latest album, an album that shares its title with a famous movie from back in 1947. The movie was called Body and Soul, the story of a guy from the slums who fights his way to the top of the boxing business, where he discovers that the crooked way isn't necessarily the best way. The film received 2 Oscar nominations, Best Screenplay, and Best Actor for its star, John Garfield. 37 years later, the title of that great movie is also the name of Joe Jackson's latest album. From Body and Soul, the Englishman sings, "You can't get what you want," at number 29 in the countdown.

0: Joe Jackson, and You Can't Get What You Want. It moves from 33 to 29 in the countdown this week. You really find out who your friends are when the chips are down. Like the band whose lead singer lost his voice and told his group, you better find another lead singer. Well, did the band hold auditions? The answer and this German group's first top 40 hit are coming up.
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0: I'm Casey Kasem. At number 28, here's 38-year-old Ruth Pointer, 36-year-old Anita Pointer, and the baby of the group, 30-year-old June Pointer. The Pointer sisters with their 12th Top 40 hit, Jump for My Love.

Last week, the Pointer Sisters debuted at 35. This week, they move up to number 28 in the countdown with Jump for My Love. Now on AT40, we're up to the band whose lead singer lost his voice and told his bandmates to find a new singer. They're the heavy metal band out of Hamburg, Germany, the Scorpions. It was almost 4 years ago when the Scorpions were poised to make their breakthrough here in the United States. They'd already had some minor hit albums and were sure the next album would be the big one. But then lead singer Klaus Meine lost his voice. Like many singers, he developed polyps on his vocal cords. Klaus says, "It was the worst day of my life. My voice was gone. I told the band I can't make it anymore. Don't waste your time. Look for a new singer." Now, the other members of the Scorpions could have done exactly that, saying, "So long, Klaus, it's been good to know you," and then find a new singer. But instead, guitarist Rudolf Schenker told him, quote, "We've been together 10 years. I'm not going to let you quit or quit on you. We'll wait no matter how long it takes, but you must do everything you can to get your voice back." Well, Klaus did do everything. He couldn't quit now, not with that kind of support. So he went through all sorts of therapy. He began using a machine, an electronic vocal cord massager that he still uses today. By the end of 1981, less than a year later, he could sing again. The Scorpions went into the studio and recorded an album called Blackout. It became their first top 10 album in the United States. Their newest album, Love at First Sting, is even bigger. It's reached number 8 on the album chart. And their first top 40 hit from that album is at number 27 and moving up this week. Here's lead singer Klaus Meine and the rest of the band who stood by him when he lost his voice. The Scorpions and Rock You Like a Hurricane.

0: The Scorpions, a band that formed way back in 1971. The five-man heavy metal band out of Hamburg, Germany. They're at number 27, moving up two with Rock You Like a Hurricane. 26 big ones to number one as the countdown rolls on.
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American Top 40s heard in the 50 states and around the world every week on great radio stations like WKLA, Ludington, Michigan, WBT, Charlotte, North Carolina, and on Armed Forces Radio around the globe. The male duo from Copenhagen, Denmark, who call themselves Laid Back, hold at number 26 this week. Here's White Horse.

0: Laid Back, the name of the duo from Copenhagen, with a former number one dance chart record, White Horse. It's at number 26, second week in a row, fourth week in the countdown. Coming up, a long-distance dedication from a young boy in Texas who's had a taste of being a rock and roll star.
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0: AT40 originates in Hollywood. I'm Casey Kasem. Only one act has two songs in our survey this week. Back at number 30 with a debut, we heard their latest, It's a Miracle. Now, here's Culture Club again, dropping from 18 to 25 with Miss Me Blind. Miss Me.

tumbling 7 notches to number 25. That's Boy George and Culture Club with Miss Me Blind. I'm Casey Kasem, counting them down on American Top 40. Now, we're up to our long-distance dedication. This one's about that spark that sometimes gets ignited in young people. It starts them on careers as performers. The letter's from a boy in Texas, and he writes, "Dear Casey, some of my friends and I recently entered the 5th grade talent show at JB Elementary in Arlington, Texas. We decided to enter the acting category and pantomime Van Halen's Jump. We got a real guitar, drums, and keyboard, and soon, with the help of our friends, we had costumes, posters, and everything else we could get to make our act seem real. To begin our act, all 4 of us walked from the back of the cafeteria up to the stage, giving out handmade posters while the album 1984 was playing. We were a little nervous, because the entire 4th, 5th, and 6th grades were there. But once the song started, we were fine. With Jason Bowling on keyboards as Eddie Van Halen, Eric Warner on drums as Alex Van Halen, Michael Mullins as David Lee Roth, and me, Scott Knowles, as Michael Anthony, we were prepared. Michael Mullins did a variety of jumps, including doing the splits at the end. I really got into jamming the guitar, and the keyboard and drums made it look all real. The crowd's response was tremendous, and the applause was deafening. We won the category, and everybody went wild. So, would you please play Jump for Michael, Jason, Eric, and me, and for the crowd that made it all worthwhile? And would you please send me Van Halen's mailing address? Thank you, Scott Knowles." Well, Scott, you can write to Van Halen and care of their record company on the album jacket. In the meantime, here's your long-distance dedication.

0: recent number one song by Van Halen, Jump. A long-distance dedication from Scott in Texas to his friends Michael, Jason, and Eric. Together, they entered a school talent show and mimed to the music of Van Halen and won. And the countdown continues on American Top 40. The hits from coast to
1: coast. Thanks for listening to Casey Kasem this morning. Take a few seconds and go to our website to take part in our weekend web poll.
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12: Our forecast is calling for sunshine today. We'll see a high around 16. Tonight, clear with a bit of cloud overnight. A low 4 with a risk of frost. Tomorrow, we'll see a mix of sun and cloud and a high of 19.
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0: Since she first debuted in 1982, Laura Branigan has hit the top 40 four times with Gloria, Solitaire, How Am I Supposed to Live Without You, and her latest hit, up four notches to number 24 this week. Laura Branigan having problems with self-control.

0: Sarah Branigan moving up four notches on American Top 40 to number 24, third week in the countdown with Self Control. A listener wants to know if after the Beatles broke up, all four of them were ever in the top 40 at the same time with solo hits. Well, that actually happened. 9 years ago, the Beatles were reunited indirectly right here in the top 40. Details coming up.
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0: I'm Casey Kasem. The most famous city named Berlin is in Germany, of course. But there are also Berlins in Connecticut, Georgia, Maryland, Massachusetts, New Hampshire, New Jersey, New York, North Dakota, Ohio, Oklahoma, Pennsylvania, Vermont, and Wisconsin. There's also a Berlin right here on American Top 40 at number 23, the band Berlin. Here's No More Words.

0: this week, seventh week in the countdown with No More Words. Now, let's answer that question about the Beatles. Ray Starks of Ravenna, Michigan wants to know if after the Beatles broke up, all four of them were ever in the top 40 at the same time with solo hits. Well, that actually did happen. In fact, it happened in three of Billboard's weekly surveys. The first time the Beatles were reunited in the top 40 was in the second week of December 1974. That week, there was Paul McCartney and Wings at number 10 with Junior's Farm. Ringo at number 18 with Only You. George Harrison at number 32 with Dark Horse. And John Lennon at number 40 with Whatever Gets You Through the Night. The next week, John fell out of the top 40. But he came back the second week of January 1975 with Number 9 Dream, reuniting the Beatles that week and the next, after which George Harrison fell out. And there's your answer, Ray. In late 74 and early 75, the Beatles really were reunited again, if only with four separate hits in the top 40 at the same time. Thanks for writing in. Now on with the countdown.
1: Number 22.
0: With the follow-up to her number 16 song, Holiday, here's the woman who calls herself Madonna with Borderline.

0: Madonna on American Top 40 at number 22. Sixth week in the countdown, she moves up three notches with Borderline. I'm Casey Kasem. This is American Top 40 in Hollywood. We're counting down the week's 40 biggest hits, and we're 21 hits away from number one. We'll continue in a moment.
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2: Up six notches to 21, it's Huey Lewis and the News. They have the heart of rock and roll.

Huey Lewis and the News from the Sports LP, the heart of rock and roll. It moves from 27 to 21 in our countdown this week. At number 20 is the current hit by Kool & the Gang. Over the years, the group has changed its sound, and lead singer J.T. Taylor says that it's not always easy to please both old and new fans. Quote, "The jazz funk thing was happening, then we had to move on. We still do those older tunes in concert, but we've got to continue to grow. Some people thought Joanna would never be a hit for us because it sounded too pop. But it went number one soul and number two on the pop charts. And our new single tonight has more of a rock sound. But whatever we do, we'll never stray too far from soul." End of quote. At number 20, here's lead singer J.T. Taylor and the rest of Kool & the Gang with Tonight.

0: Jewel in the Gang on American Top 40 at number 20, falling 7 notches this week with Tonight. Coming up, the anatomy of a group. How the group started with studio musicians and studio singers, and how other singers were brought in to take the act on the road. And now, none of those members are left, but the name remains the same and keeps on hitting the charts.
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0: 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Moving up 3 notches to number 19, here's Van Halen and I'll Wait.

From the LP 1984 by Van Halen. That moves from 22 to 19, and it's titled, I'll Wait. This is Casey on American Top 40 in Hollywood. Now, the anatomy of a group. This is the story of the group called Shalimar. It all began back in 1976 when producer and arranger Simon Sosson took studio musicians and singers and recorded a medley of Motown hits. He called it Uptown Festival. He shopped it around different labels, and it was finally picked up by Soul Train Records. In 1977, Uptown Festival, credited to a non-existent group called Shalimar, became a disco and soul smash and a pop hit, too. But Simon Sosson and his partners realized they needed a real Shalimar to take on the road. So, from TV's Soul Train, they recruited dancers Jeffrey Daniels and Jody Watley. And they brought in singer Gary Mumford. As Shalimar, that trio went on to have more soul and disco hits. Then, in 1979, Gary Mumford left Shalimar. Enter Howard Hewitt. The group was revitalized. Their soul hits became bigger, and a number one soul song hit number 8 on the pop chart, called The Second Time Around. Just last year, Shalimar was on the soul, pop, and dance charts with Dead Giveaway. Then, late last year, Jeffrey Daniels and Jody Watley decided to leave the group. That left Howard Hewitt, who wasn't even an original member. As the new year began, Howard began to search for new partners. Through his producer, Leon Silvers, he met guitarist Mickey Free. Together with some studio musicians, they recorded the song Dancing in the Sheets. And since then, they've added keyboard player and singer Delisa Davis. So, once again, Shalimar is a trio. Howard Hewitt, Mickey Free, and Delisa Davis. But Howard Hewitt says, it's more like an all-new band. Only the name's not been changed. Their hit song is at number 18 this week. Shalimar and Dancing in the Sheets.

0: Shalimar on American Top 40 at number 18, moving up two notches, sixth week in the countdown with Dancing in the Sheets from the LP Footloose soundtrack, the number one LP in the country this week, as the countdown continues.
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1: Number 17.
0: Here's the woman originally from Buckinghamshire, England, which is also known as the Bucks. Down six notches with They Don't Know, Tracy Ullman.

0: Tracy Ullman falling from 11 to 17 in our countdown with They Don't Know. Listen to a piece of this big hit from 1962. The man who wrote that Freddie Cannon hit went on to become famous as the creator and host of the game show that gave a whole new meaning to the word gong. Details coming up.
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0: Once a week with AT40, and you know how your favorite songs are doing throughout the USA. Like the current hit by San Francisco's Night Ranger. Up a notch to number 16, their song is Sister Christian.

0: five-man band formed in 1981 in San Francisco. Night Ranger, Sister Christian, at number 16, moving up a notch this week. Now, listen to a piece of this big hit song from 1962. From 22 years ago, that's Palisades Park by Freddie Cannon, a number three smash written as a tribute to an amusement park just across the Hudson River from New York City. An amusement park, by the way, that was torn down about 15 years ago. Now, the man who wrote that song isn't best known for his songwriting abilities. In fact, most people probably don't know that he ever wrote a song at all. His greatest fame came from television. After his brief career as a songwriter, he went on to become one of the best-known game show creators and hosts in America. He's the man who created and produced The Dating Game and The Newlywed Game, plus another game show that he eventually hosted himself, the show that made a verb out of the noun gong, The Gong Show. The host and creator's name? Chuck Barris. Chuck was the man of a thousand hats who introduced a stream of amateur performers hoping to get through their numbers without being gonged. Well, the Gong Show's creator says he's currently putting together a retrospective show called Barris's Wacky World of TV. And it'll feature some of the greatest moments from his other shows, including a segment of The Dating Game where the girl could have chosen Tom Selleck and didn't. Chuck Barris, an entertainment business original whose long and varied career includes writing a number three song back in 1962, the song called Palisades Park. And the countdown continues on American Top 40.
1: Number 15.
0: Putting on his gloves and stepping into the ring to go a few rounds with the establishment, here's John Cougar Mellencamp, climbing a notch, the authority song.

0: John Cougar Mellencamp on American Top 40, moving up a notch to number 15, eighth week in the countdown, his ninth Top 40 hit, The Authority Song. 14 big ones to number one as the countdown rolls on.
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8: Our forecast is calling for sunshine today. We'll see a high around 16. Tonight, clear with a bit of cloud overnight, a low 4 with a risk of frost. Tomorrow, we'll see a mix of sun and cloud and a high of 19.
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0: I'm Casey Kasem. Holding at number 14, here's Billy Joel singing backup for Billy Joel.

0: this time.
1: Billy Joel on American Top 40. He wrote it and he sings it the longest time at number 14 again this week. Singer and actress Irene Cara has hit the top 40 six times since 1980. Her first hit was the title song of the movie Fame. That got her to number 4. Her biggest hit came last year. Another movie song, the title song of Flashdance. It became a number 1 smash. Her current hit climbs 2 notches to number 13 this week. Irene Cara and Breakdance.

0: Irene Cara on American Top 40. She's at number 13 in our survey, moving up two notches with Breakdance from the LP, What a Feeling. We're counting down to the Go-Go's, who are only the second all-woman group in history to hit number one on the album chart. The first all-woman group to do it had two number one albums, and one of their albums was titled A Go-Go. Details coming up.
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0: We're getting closer and closer to number one. At number 12, up seven notches, here's Duran Duran and The Reflex.

A recent number one song in England at number 12, moving up 7 notches this week on American Top 40. The Reflex by Duran Duran. This is Casey on AT40 in Hollywood. Now we're up to the current hit by the Go-Go's. And listen to this. When the Go-Go's debut album, Beauty and the Beat, hit number one back in March of 82, they became only the second all-woman group in history to do that. The first all-woman group to hit number one on the album chart did it back in the 1960s. They were a vocal trio. And during the 60s, it was this American trio and the Beatles who dominated the pop charts. They hit number one twice on the album charts, in 1966 and 1967. That first album had an ironic, prophetic title. It was called Supremes A Go-Go. The second was called Diana Ross and the Supremes Greatest Hits. The Supremes were the first all-woman group to hit number one on the album chart. And the second all-woman group to do it are the only other ones who have had a number one album, The Go-Go's. Their latest album, Talk Show, is at number 19 this week on the album chart, and a song from it is at number 11 on American Top 40. The Go-Go's and Head Over Heels.

0: The five-woman band formed back in 1978 in Los Angeles, based in L.A. Belinda Carlisle, Kathy Valentine, Charlotte Caffey, Jane Wiedlin, and Gina Schock. At number 11, moving up a notch with Head Over Heels. Talking about the Go-Go's. My name's Casey Kasem, and this is American Top 40. Our countdown of the most popular hits in the USA continues in a moment. We've got the 10 biggest hits coming right up.
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2: We're heading into the home stretch now on American Top 40, counting down the most popular songs in the country and getting closer and closer to number one. I'm Casey Kasem, and on we go.
3: Number 10.
2: Kenny Loggins is still kicking up his heels in the top 10 with his recent number one smash, Footloose.

falling two notches from 8 to 10, Kenny Loggins and Footloose from the Footloose soundtrack. You know, making records can often become a recording artist's version of working late at the office. And the keyboard player for the Cars, Greg Hawk, says that his wife used to give him a hard time about it. He told writer Mark Mailer, quote, "Every time Elaine would call the studio, all she could hear in the background were the sounds of video games and the Three Stooges. She thought it was all a ploy to get out of the house and goof off. But then I brought her in to do some background parts for us. She's an amateur flautist, but she's quite good. And now I think she knows that recording is a very arduous process." End of quote. At number 9, here is Greg Hawks back in his wife's good graces. He's playing keyboards for the Cars on their current hit, You Might Think.

0: The Cars, Greg Hawks, Ben Orr, David Robinson, Elliot Easton, and Rick Ocasek. At number 9, falling 2 notches on American Top 40 with You Might Think. Coming up, a long-distance dedication from a teenage girl in Ohio whose family life has been nothing like the Brady Bunch.
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0: American Top 40's heard in the 50 states and around the world every week on great radio stations like WFGN, Gaffney, South Carolina, KOGA, Ogallala, Nebraska, and Rediffusion, Singapore. Up a notch to number 8, it's the first solo hit for Journey's Steve Perry. Here's Oh Sherry.

The 35-year-old singer born in Hanford, California, and currently living in the San Francisco area, Steve Perry, climbing a notch to number 8 with his first solo hit, Oh Sherry. This is American Top 40 in Hollywood. I'm Casey Kasem. Now we're up to our long-distance dedication. This one's from a 16-year-old girl in Ohio whose story doesn't have an ending yet, but she feels a song will help the waiting. Here's what she writes. Dear Casey, I have 3 brothers from whom I'm separated, and I miss them very much. I often find myself feeling lonely because we haven't grown up together and haven't been able to share the many events that have occurred in our lives. Our family was torn apart nearly 16 years ago. Shortly after I was born, my father left my mother. That is, he left my mother and me and my brothers. He moved to Illinois and remarried. Then, when I was 5, my mother passed away. My father didn't want us, so I was sent to Ohio to live with my aunt and uncle, and my 3 brothers were sent to live in California. I feel that we were deprived of being a real family. Although we keep in touch through letters and phone calls, it's not the same as being together. I long for the closeness that our family shared when we were together. My brothers and I sometimes wonder how our lives would have been if we were still a family. I guess the future holds the answers. Casey, would you please dedicate Only Time Will Tell for my brothers Bill, Ron, and Butch to let them know they're always in my thoughts, and I love them very much. Thank you, Robin. Okay, Robin, here's your long-distance dedication.

0: Asia with Only Time Will Tell. A long-distance dedication from Robin in Ohio to her three brothers in California. And the countdown continues on American Top 40.
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1: Number 7!
0: After 2 weeks at number 5, the current hit by Rick Springfield drops 2 notches. Here's Love Somebody.

0: Rick Springfield at number 7, falling 2 notches in our survey of the 40 biggest with Love Somebody from the Hard to Hold soundtrack. There's an international superstar in the countdown who's also an international sex symbol. Women from teens to middle age swoon and scream at his concerts. But he says, "I'm embarrassed. I'm skinny with thinning hair. I'm not a symbol." Is he or isn't he? The man's first top 40 hit is coming up.
1: The hits from coast to coast, American Top 40.
0: I'm Casey Kasem. Cyndi Lauper's first hit, Girls Just Want to Have Fun, was one of the most exuberant, upbeat songs ever to hit the charts. But her follow-up is a moody ballad. She says, "You have to show both sides of a coin. My album has many emotions on it." End of quote. Up 4 notches to number 6, here's Cyndi Lauper and Time After Time.

Cyndi Lauper on American Top 40. Her second Top 40 hit is at number 6, moving up 4 notches, time after time. Now, we're up to the international superstar, who's also an international sex symbol. He's the man from Madrid, currently enjoying his first Top 40 hit here in the USA. The man who's been called a master of the love song, the Valentino of the 1980s. A man who sings songs in 6 languages, French, Italian, Portuguese, German, English, and his native Spanish. I'm talking about Julio Iglesias. In concert, Julio isn't known as a flashy performer. He wears conservative 3-piece suits. There are no huge sets or backdrops, just him and his microphone. But it's more than enough for his many fans around the world, most of them women. Once Julio comes on stage, these women from their teens to middle age go wild. They swoon and scream and fall under the vocal spell of their favorite singer. To them, Julio Iglesias is a big romantic idol. But he doesn't see it that way. Julio says, quote, "I am embarrassed. I never see myself as a sex symbol. I have a mirror and I see that I am skinny with thinning hair. But I am a good salesman. I sell dreams. And if I can make people dream, why not? But I do not take advantage. I don't like groupies." End of quote. Well, as to whether Julio Iglesias is a singing Tom Selleck, I guess that's one for the public to decide. They've certainly decided on his music. Worldwide, he's sold more than 100 million albums. His first Top 40 hit in the U.S. is a duet with country superstar Willie Nelson. It's number 1 on the country chart and number 5 on American Top 40. Here are Julio and Willie. "To all the girls I've loved."

0: Julio Iglesias and Willie Nelson. At number 5 on American Top 40, fourth week in the top 10, moving up a notch this week with To All the Girls I've Loved Before. Four big ones to number 1 as the countdown rolls on. The hits from coast to
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5: Our forecast is calling for sunshine today. We'll see a high around 16. Tonight, clear with a bit of cloud overnight, a low 4 with a risk of frost. Tomorrow, we'll see a mix of sun and cloud and a high of 19.
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0: With a song that's gone to number 1 on the dance and disco chart, here are the Thompson Twins. After 2 weeks at number 3, their hit drops a notch. Hold Me Now.

number 4 in popularity, dropping a notch, the Thompson Twins with Hold Me Now from the LP Into the Gap. Now, we're up to the recent number 1 song by Phil Collins. Now, unlike some recording stars who do their best not to be recognized in public, Phil, who lives in England, says he doesn't mind at all. He told writer Glenn O'Brien, quote, I only go to places where I know I'm going to be recognized. I live in a town called Guildford, a university town, so there's lots of kids who know me. It's not as if I drive through town in the Rolls Royce I haven't got. I just go down to the supermarket and somebody says, hey, Phil, I like the album. End of quote. At number 3 this week, here's a star who likes to mingle with a man on the street, Phil Collins with Against All Odds. How come?

0: A song that spent 3 weeks at number one, last week fell to two, this week is at number three on American Top 40. 33-year-old Phil Collins, Against All Odds. The two biggies are coming right up.
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We're up to a classic American Top 40 Extra from May 19, 1984. It's by ZZ Top, and it's a song that was inspired by a woman that guitarist Billy Gibbons saw on the side of the road who looked a little like Brooke Shields. 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
3: I'm Casey Kasem. Here's the number one song in the dance and disco chart. It's a hot one on the pop chart as well, leaping two big notches to number two. Let's Hear It for the Boy by Denise Williams.

Denise Williams, born and raised in Gary, Indiana. She's 32 years old, and she has the second most popular song in the USA this week, moving up two notches. From the Footloose soundtrack, let's hear it for the boy. Now, we're up to the most popular song in the USA. Before we hear it, let's check out the number ones on Billboard's other charts. Number one on the country chart is To All the Girls I've Loved Before by Julio Iglesias and Willie Nelson. Number one on the soul chart is Hello by Lionel Richie. Number one on the dance and disco chart, let's hear it for the boy. We just heard it by Denise Williams. At number one on the album chart, the Footloose soundtrack. And on the pop singles chart, we're up to a song by the man who's been in the national spotlight continuously for the past 6 years, ever since he wrote and sang with the Commodores a beautiful number one ballad called Three Times a Lady. And that spotlight continues to burn brighter every day. For the second week in a row, the number one song in the land is Hello by Lionel Richie.

0: Lionel Richie and Hello. Number one for a second week in a row on American Top 40. And there you are, the 40 most popular records in America determined by Billboard magazine for the week ending May 19, 1984. American Top 40 is produced in Hollywood by ABC Watermark. Executive producer, Tom Rounds. Producer, Don Bastani. With Meryl Schindler, Matt Wilson, Daryl Morton, Dana Schwartzwalder, Alan Kaufman, Kristen Kelly, Paul Libeskin, Stu Jacobs, and Ron Shapiro. I'm Casey Kasem. Join me next week, and again, we'll count down the 40 most popular songs in the USA. Till then, keep your feet in the ground and keep reaching for the stars.
1: 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Special thanks to Kalila Dawkins, Rob Durkee, Pete Battistini, Scott Lakefield, Mike Savage, Michael Cross, Dave Nunez, and of course, the legend where the countdown began, Casey Kasem.
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You too, and I still haven't found what I'm looking for from Halifax's greatest hits, 89.9 The Wave. Coming up, we'll be hearing from 5440, the number one from Fleetwood Mac. Here's Paul Jans and Every Little Tear on The Wave.

0: That is 5440 and I Go Blind from the home of Halifax's greatest hits, 89.9 The Wave with Al Baldwin in on a Saturday afternoon, spending some time sharing some tunes. Bit of a chilly start to the day. Now, we are looking at sunshine with a high into the mid-teens, but there's a possibility of frost coming our way overnight tonight into Sunday as well. Check on the forecast coming up a little later this hour. In the meantime, we will compensate for the cold temperatures with some hot tunes. Coming up, we'll be hearing from Tom Petty. Harlequin is on the way. We get our next set rolling with a gentleman headlining a tour of British acts from the 80s this summer. Howard Jones, coming up.
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0: Bananarama's Cruel Summer, Halifax's greatest hits, 89.9 The Wave. Looking for something to do on a Saturday? This is kind of exciting. It is the Halifax Vintage Paper Show, celebrating all things paper. Strictly vintage, meaning paper items from 2001 or earlier. We're talking comics and sports cards, antique books, mid-century advertising, blacklight posters, ephemera, and obscure paper treasures. The show runs through until 4 o'clock this afternoon at the Maritime Hall of the Halifax Forum. They say use the entrance beside the bingo hall. Admission is $5, but they say bring along some extra cash because not all vendors will have e-payment. So that is the Halifax Vintage Paper Show running through until 4 o'clock this afternoon. When we continue with the tunes, Rick James, Super Freak.
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5: Our forecast is calling for sunshine today. We'll see a high around 16. Tonight, clear with a bit of cloud overnight. A low 4 with a risk of frost. Tomorrow, we'll see a mix of sun and cloud and a high of 19.
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Oops. Rick James and Super Freak. Halifax's greatest hits, 89.9 The Wave. Coming up, we'll be hearing from the Bare Naked Ladies. Also, music from George Michael. Right now, we have got Gowan and You're a Strange Animal on The Wave.

0: Cause I gotta have faith. Ooh, I gotta have faith. Because I gotta have faith.
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The Bare Naked Ladies and Jane, Halifax's greatest hits, 89.9 The Wave. And as of last weekend, the Michael Jackson biopic Michael has now brought in $1.1 billion around the world, beating the $900 million that Queen had set a couple of years ago with their biopic, Bohemian Rhapsody. So Michael Jackson's biopic, now the most successful of all time. Michael Jackson is on the way. We will also be hearing from the Red Hot Chili Peppers. Right now, a number one from Cher. If I could turn back time on the wave.

Under the Ridge with the Red Hot Chili Peppers, 89.9 The Wave. Coming up, we'll be hearing from Paul Carrack right now. Eddie Money teaming up with Ronnie Spector and Take Me Home Tonight on The Wave.

0: That is Paul Carrick and Don Chanity here. Halifax's greatest hits, 89.9 The Wave. Alan on your Saturday afternoon, 23rd day of May. Checking out some events from this day in years gone by. It was back in 1934. Folk hero bank robbers Bonnie Parker and Clyde Barrow shot to death in a police ambush in Louisiana. And just as a matter of interest, they were riding in a stolen Ford Deluxe, and they would inspire books, a movie, even a stage musical. This day in 1969, the BBC ordered 13 episodes of a new sketch comedy series called Monty Python's Flying Circus. 1980, the movie The Shining, directed by Stanley Kubrick with Jack Nicholson and Shelley Duvall, opened in theaters across North America, based somewhat on the novel by Stephen King. And if you are looking to fall down a rabbit hole, check out all the videos about the making of the movie and its themes on YouTube. 1984, Indiana Jones and the Temple of Doom, opening across North America. 1997, The Lost World, Jurassic Park, opening in theaters. And on this day in 1997, the Anne of Green Gables house was damaged by fire. The Victorian farmhouse on Prince Edward Island that would inspire Lucy Maud Montgomery's novels would be repaired and reopened in time for Canada Day, 1997. On the way, we've got some Loverboy, Madonna's True Blue coming up, and we'll work and practice on the night moves with Bob Seger next.
1: We've unlocked the vaults, and we're replaying Casey Kasem's American Top 40, the 70s. This week is from May 24th, 1975. That's when the Blackbirds were walking in rhythm. Roger Whittaker gave his last farewell. Eddie Kendricks was your shoeshine boy. And Linda Ronstadt asked, "When will I be loved?" You'll hear those songs and all the top 40 hits from May 24th, 1975, right here on American Top 40, the 70s.
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3: 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And there are giant tortoises there. 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Like, it takes them so long to get to each other, they're just winding up for that first punch. And then the bell goes for the end of the tortoise day in the zoo. 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All right.
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Can't get down. Great big city when I'm up, I can't get down. Halifax's greatest hits, 89.9 The Wave. And if you've ever had the urge to run away and join the circus, you can kind of do that tomorrow with the Canada Circus Spectacular Rocks. 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
3: Our forecast is calling for sunshine today. We'll see a high around 16. Tonight, clear with a bit of cloud overnight, a low 4 with a risk of frost. Tomorrow, we'll see a mix of sun and cloud and a high of 19.

Queen and Somebody to Love, Halifax's greatest hits, 89.9 The Wave, as the tunes continue for a Saturday afternoon. Chart-topping movie music from Bill Medley and Jennifer Warren's on the way. We will also be hearing from the Spin Doctors. Here's the Northern Pikes, She Ain't Pretty, on the Wave.

Chart topping memories from the soundtrack of Dirty Dancing. Bill Medley and Jennifer Warnes and I've had the time of my life. Coming up, some Glass Tiger. Blondie is on the way. And a happy 16th wedding anniversary to Alanis Morissette. She married Mario Treadway in a private ceremony at their Los Angeles home, 2010, May 22nd. So they actually celebrated yesterday. Here's Alanis Morissette, You Learn, on the Wave.

0: Glass Tiger, and I'm still searching. Halifax's greatest hits, 89.9 The Wave. So down the road, I don't know if this is going to mean that we'll see less or pay more, but you may have heard that the Canadian Radio, Television, and Telecommunications Commission announced this week that it will require online streamers to pay 15% of their annual Canadian revenues towards Canadian and Indigenous content. This decision made following consultations on how to implement the Online Streaming Act. This was legislation that was passed back in 2023 that obliges Netflix and other streaming services to financially support Canadian content and promote it on their platforms. Back in 2024, the CRTC required online streamers that generate more than $25 million in annual Canadian broadcasting revenues to pay 5% of their revenues towards funds fostering Canadian content. U.S. tech giants like Apple, Amazon, Spotify, and the Motion Picture Association, representing the largest American studios, challenging the order in Canadian federal court. A decision on that is expected soon, but the payments have been paused in the meantime. Coming up out of Athens, Georgia, a worldwide hit enjoyed by R.E.M., Colin James is on the way, and movie music from Glenn Frey kicking off our next set.
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Colin James, Chicks and Cars, and the Third World War coming up. Bonnie Tyler is holding out for a hero after REM's Losing My Religion on the Wave.

0: Bonnie Tyler is holding out for a hero. Halifax's greatest hits, 89.9 The Wave, where tomorrow morning we invite you to kick off your day by counting down the biggest songs from this week in 1975 with another edition of the classic American Top 40 with Casey Kasem. 1970s runs from 8 in the morning through till 11 in the morning, and we'll be able to count down the memories from this week in 1975. Coming up, we've got Toto with Africa. Toronto is on the way. We get our next set going with a chart topper from Tiffany.
1: Our forecast is calling for sunshine today. We'll see a high around 16. Tonight, clear with a bit of cloud overnight, a low 4 with a risk of frost. Tomorrow, we'll see a mix of sun and cloud and a high of 19.
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Some Kind of Wonderful from Sky and Halifax's Greatest Hits, 89.9 The Wave, into a long set of your favorites on a Saturday afternoon. MC Hammer's on the way. We've got a number one from Paula Abdul. And we keep things rolling with Lionel Richie. 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

MC Hammer, Can't Touch This. 89.9 The Wave, still to come in this set. We'll be hearing from Indio right now with Higher Love. We've got Steve Winwood on The Wave.

0: That is Indio and Hart Sun, Halifax's greatest hits, 89.9 The Wave. And here's the latest in the donut wars. You may remember this past week, Dunkin' Donuts announced a major expansion into Canada. Through a master franchise deal with the Canadian restaurant operator Foodtastic, they plan to bring 600 to 700 locations nationwide. And now, Tim Hortons saying yesterday that its Canadian restaurant owners are footing a $270 million bill to build or renovate restaurants across the country, on top of an additional $130 million investment from the company. The coffee chain says the combined $400 million will be used to build or renovate 480 new and existing restaurants within the year. Out of its 1,500 restaurants, owners who own and operate 4,000 locations across Canada, 280 will be renovating 400 restaurants, 60 are building 80 new restaurants. So the donut wars continue. On the way, we're dishing up romantic traffic with the Spoons. Rod Stewart's on the way. Off the top, some Supertramp.
1: We've unlocked the vaults, and we're replaying Casey Kasem's American Top 40, the 70s. This week is from May 24th, 1975. That's when the Blackbirds were walking in rhythm. Roger Whittaker gave his last farewell. Eddie Kendricks was your shoeshine boy. And Linda Ronstadt asked, "When will I be loved?" You'll hear those songs and all the Top 40 hits from May 24th, 1975, right here on American Top 40, the 70s.
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3: 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Or do they keep it like a small kind of pencil moustache like that guy from the Sparks? See if any of them grew a Hitler moustache? 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

0: Barenaked Ladies, Lovers in a Dangerous Time, Halifax's Greatest Hits 89.9 The Wave, and from the Music Almanac, on this day back in 1979, due to a record company dispute, Tom Petty filed for bankruptcy, owing $575,000. A long-running battle with his record company would follow. He had originally signed with Shelter Records, which was distributed by ABC. Then in 1979, MCA bought out ABC and claimed ownership of Tom's contract without his permission. So Tom's move was a strategic legal tactic to void a deeply unfavorable recording contract with MCA. Tunes will continue going down under with Men at Work. We'll be hearing from you too, and Tom Petty teaming up with Stevie Nicks next.
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From the album Business as Usual, Men at Work taking us down under into a long set on a Saturday afternoon that will include a worldwide hit enjoyed by the Police. We'll hear from Wright, Sid Fred, here's Great Big C, Ordinary Day on the Wave.

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1: I'm too sexy for my love. Too sexy for my love. Love's going to leave.

Brian Adams, back to you. Halifax's greatest hits, 89.9 The Wave. Still to come in this set, an early release from Corey Hart. Right now, we are digging the Dancing Queen on The Wave.

0: Corey Hart and Sunglasses at Night. Halifax's greatest hits, 89.9 The Wave. Planning a trip out of the country and you're in need of a renewed passport? Well, the government is going to make it easy for you. No longer standing in line for some folks. They've launched a nationwide online passport renewal. There will be daily limits. Canada now offering online passport renewal to all eligible citizens with 1,500 daily application slots split between two time windows daily. Applicants must meet specific criteria, including having a regular passport issued in the last 15 years that will be expiring within the next 6 months. Online renewals take up to 20 business days plus mailing time, and they say that your current passport will be canceled upon application submission. So you may go through a period of about 3 weeks where you've got no valid passport at all. Coming up, it's closing time with Semisonic, Blue Rodeo on the way, and the Cars kicking off our next set.
1: We've unlocked the vaults, and we're replaying Casey Kasem's American Top 40, the 70s. This week is from May 24th, 1975. That's when the Blackbirds were walking in rhythm. Roger Whittaker gave his last farewell. Eddie Kendricks was your shoeshine boy. And Linda Ronstadt asked, "When will I be loved?" You'll hear those songs and all the Top 40 hits from May 24th, 1975, right here on American Top 40, the 70s.
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0: Debut hit enjoyed by Glass Tiger with some vocal help from Brian Adams. And don't forget me when I'm gone. Halifax's greatest hits, 89.9 The Wave. Now, far be it that I should sound like a shill for this event, but I want to let you know what's going on, because for the past couple of years, it has been a sellout. The folks at HalCon announcing this week that HalCon tickets for the 2026 edition of the event will go on sale June 19th at 7 p.m. Atlantic time. And as I said, the last couple of years, the event has sold out completely well before it actually took place. So something you may want to mark on your calendar. HalCon for 2026 taking place at the Convention Center November 6th through 8th with tickets going on sale June 19th. 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

0: Red Riders, Human Race, Halifax's Greatest Hits, 89.9 The Wave, heading into the 5 o'clock hour with music coming up from the Bangles as we face a manic Monday. Backstreet Boys are on the way. Here's The Clash on The Wave.
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Caught in the Act, that is Sarah McLachlan and Ice Cream from Halifax's Greatest Hits, 89.9 The Wave. So the movie Song Sung Blue, featuring the music of Neil Diamond, featuring Hugh Jackman, is now streaming on Prime. Here is Neil Diamond, Sweet Caroline, The Wave.

0: Practicing the safety dance with Men Without Hats, Halifax's greatest hits, 89.9 The Wave. And for Stargazers, something special coming up in just over a week's time. We kicked off the month of May with the full flower moon on the 1st of May. Now, sky watchers can delight in a second full moon coming up on May 31st. It will be a blue micromoon. Second full moon rising in the same calendar month, known as the blue moon. It's also fairly rare, thus the saying, once in a blue moon. The last time we had a blue moon was August of 2024. The May 31st blue moon will be the second in a trio of micromoons that we are seeing this spring and summer. That's when the full moon rises more distantly from Earth, which may make it look smaller than normal. More tunes on the way, no doubt coming up. We'll be hearing from Paul Jantz. We get our next long set underway with some Night Ranger.
1: We've unlocked the vaults, and we're replaying Casey Kasem's American Top 40, the 70s. This week is from May 24th, 1975. That's when the Blackbirds were walking in rhythm. Roger Whittaker gave his last farewell. Eddie Kendricks was your shoeshine boy. And Linda Ronstadt asked, "When will I be loved?" You'll hear those songs and all the Top 40 hits from May 24th, 1975, right here on American Top 40, the 70s.
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0: Honeymoon Suite and Stay in the Light. Halifax's greatest hits, 89.9 The Wave. Inviting you over to our website where we've got a Vogue Optical web poll question in play through the weekend. We put up a new one every day, Monday through Friday, always inviting your participation. We want to know, does your work productivity slow down a few days before you take vacation? This is an actual thing. They call it the pre-holiday productivity slump. It's a natural behavioral phenomenon. As soon as a break is anticipated, the brain shifts focus from ongoing tasks to upcoming personal tasks. So how's about you? Does your work productivity slow down a few days before you take some time off? Yes or no? Let us know at 89.9thewave.fm. Coming up, a number one enjoyed by the J. Giles Band, Nicolette Larson's on the way after Kurt and Roland. Tears for Fears.
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Lawrence Gowan in A Criminal Mind, Halifax's greatest hits, 89.9 The Wave, on the way to 6. That'll do it for Mrs. Baldwin's third favorite son. Enjoy the rest of your weekend. Looking forward to teaming up with you again in 7 days' time. The Tubes will continue with another long set on the way, including movie music from Phil Collins. We've got the New Radicals on the way. Bon Jovi, Living on a Prayer. Right now, some In Excess on the Wave.

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1: We've unlocked the vaults, and we're replaying Casey Kasem's American Top 40, the 70s. This week is from May 24th, 1975. That's when the Blackbirds were walking in rhythm. Roger Whittaker gave his last farewell. Eddie Kendricks was your shoeshine boy. And Linda Ronstadt asked, "When will I be loved?" You'll hear those songs and all the Top 40 hits from May 24th, 1975, right here on American Top 40, the 70s.
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1: We've unlocked the vaults, and we're replaying Casey Kasem's American Top 40, the 70s. This week is from May 24th, 1975. That's when the Blackbirds were walking in rhythm. Roger Whittaker gave his last farewell. Eddie Kendricks was your shoeshine boy. And Linda Ronstadt asked, "When will I be loved?" You'll hear those songs and all the Top 40 hits from May 24th, 1975, right here on American Top 40, the 70s.
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2: This day in 1819, the first bicycles that debuted in New York City, they were called Swift Walkers. They had no pedals. 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